do things you always wanted, have some fun and live your life. Help me waste a day and find a place that we can face to face. 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When it comes to rules, I break them.

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Oh my, my, oh my, my love, I take one look at you, you're taking me out.

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1: Thank you for dinner, baby. I had a really great time.